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1: 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When I was a kid, I was introduced to there's a letter. My what teacher said the school has a letter. I want you by the moon in the middle of
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4: Egin zaitez alabelarri. Izan zaitez bazkide. 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